my apology. But you know, love was blind, and I was just too blind.

I wonder if you're lonesome tonight. You know, someone said that the world's a stage and each must play a part. Fate had me playing in love with you as my sweetheart. Act one was where we met. I loved you at first glance. You read your lines so cleverly and never missed a cue. Then came act two. You seemed to change, you acted strange, and why I've never known. Honey, you lied when you said you loved me, and I had no cause to doubt you. But I'd rather go on hearing your lies than to go on living without you. Now the stage is bare, and I'm standing there with emptiness all around. And if he won't come back to me, then they can bring the curtain down.

Henri Tomasi, Evocation, François Couperin, 14 concert, Darius Milhaud, Sonatina, Paul Tafanel, Puchački kvintet, Henri Tomasi, Evocation.

0: Poštovani slušatelji, u nastavku programa poslušajte i vijesti na engleskom jeziku.
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3: Good evening and welcome to tonight's news report. I'm Branko Lozančić and these are the top stories. Arbitration between Zagreb Holding and Union completed. Croatia needs four waste

0: energy plants. 34th Zagreb Marathon held today. The arbitration procedure between Zagreb Holding and the trade union has been completed, which determined the work that workers must do in the event of a strike. The arbitration council decided that 22% of the holding's employees must work on the day. The arbitration in Zagreb Electric Tram, or ZET, has not yet been completed. After the people of Zagreb faced suspended tram and bus traffic and significantly reduced waste collection during the recent strike, decisions are being made on the minimum levels of services in the event of a strike. The arbitration council decided that 1,192 workers, or 22% of the employees, must work daily at the holding level. 25% of the total number of employees must work at the Čistoća waste collection branch. The decision was commented on by the president of the Union of Municipal Workers and Waste Collection Drivers, Munim Hodžić. First of all, in this strike, we respected the obligatory part, and I won't say the entire city, but a large part of the city did not even feel that it was a strike. We drove to hospitals, schools, daycare centers, military bases, and state institutions. As for the arbitration, the union gave a clear opinion on the issue, and the arbitrator ruled as he did. We will naturally respect this, and it could be good for us in the future to know what is considered necessary and what needs to be done in that necessary part. We don't see anything controversial. The decision on the arbitration in ZET is still pending. President of the Union of Transport and Municipal Services, Draženjović. When we talk about ZET, we know that the employer's proposal at the beginning was 41% of the total number of ZET workers to be on the job, or 1,607 of 3,900. Arbitration continues this week, and union representatives will give their proposals on what it should look like. Naturally, we don't expect it to be that number of 41%, or a total of 1,607 workers. The decision, he says, is expected by the end of the week. He believes it will be even earlier. We recall that negotiations on collective agreements are still ongoing. The offer that was made before the strike has been offered again, and what is in everyone's interest is to reach an agreement, said Mayor Tomislav Tomašević. Due to yesterday's accident at the Meja station, rail traffic near Rijeka is still closed. There was significant material damage when 11 wagons loaded with grain derailed and ended up in a ravine. The recovery of the wagons has not yet begun, but the damaged section of the track is being removed. The owner of the wagons is the company TransAgent, which confirmed for Croatian television that they have a driving license throughout the European Union. But after the accident, they suspect that there may be a problem and that these wagons will no longer be used. The president of the Croatian Train Drivers Union, Nenad Mrgan, noted yesterday that the problem is in the wagons, which, according to him, were manufactured in Armenia, and that their safety is questionable. Mrgan praised the driver and said that these are new wagons and a good locomotive, but despite this, another accident occurred. Last night, a fire broke out at a waste sorting facility in Lopar on the island of Rab, engulfing a large amount of waste. Firefighters prevented the fire from spreading to surrounding buildings and vehicles and quickly extinguished it. The causes and material damage are not yet known. Commander of the Lopar Volunteer Fire Department, Stanislav Franelic. We received a report of the fire at the sorting facility in Lopar at 11:35 p.m. We quickly went out onto the terrain with five vehicles and 15 firefighters, and we arrived to see an open fire of mixed waste burning. About an hour after our arrival, we had the fire under control, but we still had a problem with smoke coming from the waste. With the assistance of the utility services and their equipment, we cleaned and cooled at the same time. Around 3 a.m., the entire intervention was under control, and it ended at 3:30. A thermal reaction inside a pile of unsorted waste caused a fire that broke out at the Metis recycling center in Pula on Friday evening, Istrian police reported. The fire engulfed mixed waste, mostly plastic. Pula Mayor Peđa Grbin announced that the urban plan, which is currently being adopted, will include a location for the current facility to be relocated to a safer location, further away from the city. Croatia needs four waste-to-energy plants to manage non-recycled waste, according to data recently presented by industry experts and the Environmental Protection and Energy Efficiency Fund. The four waste-to-energy plants could be built within a time frame of 8 to 10 years, and the locations being mentioned are Šibenik, Osijek, Rijeka, and Zagreb. None of the waste-to-energy plants will be for hazardous waste, said Maja Feketić from the Environmental Protection and Energy Efficiency Fund during a recent roundtable discussion. The plants would burn waste that cannot cannot be recycled while simultaneously producing electricity and thermal energy. The projects are in various stages of preparation, and the first one will be built within the Bicaraț Waste Management Center near Sibenik with a capacity of 130,000 tons per year of refuse-derived fuel from the area of four Dalmatian counties. For waste from Slavonia, a waste-to-energy plant is planned at the Orlovnyak facility within the Osijek Free Zone. Interested cities have reached out to the fund, with Rijeka leading the way, and the fund believes that the city of Zagreb should also head in that direction. Regarding citizens' fears of such facilities, Maja Feketić had this to say. Europe is very rigorous in terms of technology that you must choose during the feasibility study, and in the construction and monitoring of emissions into the environment, which are defined through a study on effects to the environment. The process itself goes through a public debate with citizens. She emphasized that the planned waste-to-energy plants are intended for non-hazardous, non-recycled waste. Daniel Rolf Schneider from the Zagreb Faculty of Mechanical Engineering and Naval Architecture had this to say regarding danger to citizens. Citizens truly don't have reason to be suspicious of the technology, but it's about social acceptance. Do people believe in institutions and experts in the field? One day, when the energy plant is working, all those emissions are publicly available through a portal and on a display in front of the plant. Schneider says that he currently knows of a few waste-to-energy plants that are in the planning stages. In addition to Bicaraț and Orlovnyak, he added that Sios is planning a waste-to-energy plant in Sisak and that Kutina was also mentioned, along with the Zagreb plant. He believes this should be sufficient for the current situation. The Croatian Women in Aviation Association organized the first aviation ball in our country, at which money was collected to help female students of secondary aviation schools. The ball was held yesterday in the passenger terminal of Franjo Tuđman Airport on the date marking the 90th anniversary of the acquisition of a pilot's title by the first Croatian female pilot in 1936. Representatives of the aviation industry, education, business, and institutions gathered, and the president of the association, Eva Pavic, emphasized that collecting money for female students is just the beginning. The intention is to build a mentor network that will accompany the girls during their education, employment, and professional development. Incidentally, the first Croatian female pilot was Katarina Matanović-Kulenović, born in 1913. Taking a quick look at sports, in Croatian Football League action yesterday, Hajduk defeated Dinamo 2-1 and Osijek was defeated at home by Istra 1961 3-1. And several thousand runners ran the 34th Zagreb Marathon today. The winners were Nahashon Ndegwa Gading from Kenya and Tea Faber from Croatia. In addition to the 42-kilometer race, there was also a half marathon, a 10-kilometer race, and relay races. And the weather forecast for Croatia tomorrow, partly sunny with variable cloud coverage. Increased cloud coverage during the morning may bring rain in the interior, while the northern coast may see showers and thunderstorms that may be severe in places. Cloud coverage will spread to the east and south of the country. Winds will be light to moderate northerly and northeasterly in the interior. A moderate to strong Bora wind will blow along the entire coast with gale force gusts at the foot of the Velebit mountain, as well as Dalmatia during the evening. Morning temperatures will range between 5 and 10 degrees Celsius in the interior and between 11 and 15 degrees on the coast and islands. Highs for the day are expected to range between 12 and 16 degrees Celsius in the interior and between 17 and 22 degrees on the coast. Before we leave you, here's a quick recap of the day's headlines. Arbitration between Zagreb Holding and Union completed. Croatia needs four waste-to-energy plants. 34th Zagreb Marathon held today. And that brings us to the end of this news bulletin. Thank you for joining us this evening. For Croatian Radio Television and the Voice of Croatia, I'm Branko Lozančić.
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2: Join us again at the same time tomorrow.